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0: 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Hey, it's Victor Sosa, and I want you to know that the 48th Annual Mississippi Gospel Music Awards is Sunday, July 26th, 5 p.m. at the Jackson Convention Complex Ballroom. 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

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I'm Victor Sosa. 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

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Hey, it's Victor Sosa here. We're sending some love out from Flowood to Florence. We see you and want to say thank you for choosing Jackson's Inspiration Station.

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Hey, hey, hey, how you feeling? It is me, your brother Ed Long. We are back together once again. Welcome to the sanctuary. You know what? The Lord is blessing me right now. Bishop Larry Trotter and them got a song about it. You want to hear it? Here it is. Well, thanks so much for listening.

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1: Donnie McClurkin right there. That's Stand. All right. Your brother Ed Long is back with you once again, the newest member of the family. Thank you so much for welcoming me. 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All right. I saw something today that kind of, I can't say it bothered me, but I kind of questioned it. We'll talk about it in a minute. Right now, Group

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1: That's group fire right there. I can count on you. Can you count on me? Yes, you can. You can count on me to play your favorites like Reverend Milton Brunson's Tommy's. Also, Mary Mary, the God in Me. We'll do God's Property with Love. 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So I saw something today. So last weekend, I told you I attended a gender reveal celebration. 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Somebody had a baby's first tooth celebration. 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That's my

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1: So, my name is Ed Long, and I thank you so much for welcoming me to the family. Yep, I'm the newest member. Yes, I am. So glad to be here, and I'm enjoying myself. Just want you to know that, all right? So, in a few minutes, I got to let you know about this contest that's returning to the radio. I think you're going to like it because you're going to win some money. 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Right now, Reverend Clay Evans.

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1: Jay Moss, we must praise. Hey, Ed Log is here with you. You and I in the sanctuary. Thanks for being in here with me. All right, so I remember I interviewed Jay Moss, and he told me that he made that song up on the fly, and he had to go back and write the lyrics down later. That's the urban legend.

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1: Ty Tribbett and Holy You, as we're in the sanctuary lifting holy hands. 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
1: 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They want to hear this one from Lamar Campbell. It's all about the love

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1: 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Anthony Evans started out singing with Kirk Franklin before going solo. Here he is right here with your

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All right, so I got to shout out Deborah Jackson. Thanks for checking in with me. She says she is celebrating her 10th wedding anniversary, her and her husband. That's what's up. Congratulations to you. All right, I feel like somebody needs to hear this song right here. This is Al Green. It's The Lord Will Make a Way Somehow. It's Ed Long here in the sanctuary.

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Hey, it's Ed Long here. You know what? We're sending love from Monticello and Macomb and everywhere in between. Thanks for getting your praise on with us and making us your number one for gospel.

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It's like a loom.

95.5 Hallelujah FM, Jackson's Inspiration Station. Yeah, that's the way we're kicking off a fantastic Friday edition of the party. It's your early morning praise party with me, your girl, Sherry Mackey. We've got great things in store on today, including this one, Myron Butler and God's Property Love.

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0: Yes, it is a fantastic Friday on the party. It's your early morning praise party with me, your girl, Sherry Mackey. We've got great things in store, including your chance to get free food at Chick-fil-A. I'll tell you how. We're going to tickle your funny bone with a Friday morning funny. Yes, of course, we're going to go to God in prayer. We got your birthday and anniversary shouts. We're going to celebrate you and your loved ones this weekend. We're getting happy with your testimonies. And, of course, we got entertainment news that you can use, the greatest of all times, in two different areas. We got your Bible challenge question of the day. We're going to roll those calendars back and find out what happened on Today in African-American History. I call it Black Facts. And today's word, the miracle, is in your next step of obedience. We got your Bible experience, hot topics. Ooh, you better get your forever stamp soon. Plus, the Jackson family has a reason to celebrate. And then I got a little Sherryism, a little wisdom I've learned along the way. What we have is a party on the radio with you in mind. Your early morning praise party with me, your girl, Sherry Mackey, and you, our hallelujah listeners.
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For Renee McCright, reminding you that you got the victory through Jesus Christ. Don't play. That's Yolanda Adams on the party. Your early morning praise party with me, your girl, Sherry Mackey. Hey, family, stick and stay. We got your birthday and anniversary chops. Getting happy with your testimonies. I got a little entertainment news that you can use on this fantastic Friday. But in about 10 minutes, we're going to God in prayer right now. Edwin Hawkins, God will take care of you.

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1: Good morning, good morning, good morning. I'm your girl, Sherry Mackey, and it's time for us to go to God in prayer. And as always, I invite you to join along with us in prayer. And today I want to do a little warfare prayer. Heavenly Father, in the name of Jesus Christ, we come before you boldly. We come before your throne of grace in the mighty name of Jesus. We thank you that you've not given us a spirit of fear, but of power, love, and a sound, ready mind. We thank you that because of the finished work of Jesus Christ, we do not fight for victory. We fight from victory. Father, today we place ourselves, our families, our homes, our ministries, our purpose, and our future under the covering of the precious blood of Jesus. Let the blood of Jesus cover every doorway, every conversation, every decision, every journey, every assignment you've entrusted to us. We declare that the blood still speaks. It speaks mercy over judgment, life over death, peace over fear, and victory over every attack of the enemy. Lord, your word declares that no weapon formed against us shall prosper, and every tongue that rises against us in judgment, you will condemn. We stand on the promises of God today. We ask you to expose every hidden trap, frustrate every scheme of darkness, and cancel every assignment that is contrary to your perfect will for our lives. Father, every evil plan, every lie, every accusation, every spirit of confusion, every spirit of fear, division, discouragement, and oppression sent against us, we declare that it has no authority over those who belong to Jesus Christ. We ask that every evil purpose be rendered powerless and brought to nothing by your mighty hand. Let every attack cease. Let your righteousness, your justice, and your truth prevail. Lord, surround us with your holy angels. Go before us and stand behind us. Be our shield, be our defender, be our strong tower. Where the enemy intended harm, God, let your favor bring protection. Where darkness has tried to enter, let the light of Jesus Christ shine so brightly that every shadow has to flee. Oh, Father, strengthen us so that we never respond to evil with evil, but with faith, with wisdom, with love, and obedience to your word. Keep our hearts free from bitterness. Keep our hearts free from revenge and hatred. Remind us that our battle is not against flesh and blood, but against spiritual forces, and that our greatest weapon is our faith in Jesus Christ and our obedience to you. Today, we make this declaration of faith. We declare that we're covered by the blood of Jesus. We declare that no weapon formed against us shall prosper. We declare that every scheme of the enemy is broken by the authority of Jesus Christ. We declare that our homes are protected, our families are preserved, our minds are at peace, and our purpose is secure. We declare that the Lord is our refuge, our fortress, and our deliverer. Father, we leave every battle in your capable hands, trusting you to defend us, guide us, and give us victory according to your perfect will. We walk forward clothed in the whole armor of God, confident that greater is he that is in me than he that is in the world. God, we give you the glory, the honor, and the praise in the mighty, victorious, and matchless name of Jesus. Amen, amen, and amen.
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3: Well, I had to bring it up to 98. But the message still is the same. Because whatever you need is over here at the table. If it's love, it's at the table. If it's peace, it's at the table.

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0: 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Kirk Franklin, brighter day on the party. It's your early morning praise party with me, your girl, Sherry Mackey. Y'all already know I love hearing from my Hallelujah listeners when you tap the app, the little red microphone on the iHeartRadio app.
1: Hallelujah, praise the Lord. Good morning to all of God's people. Oh, what a beautiful day that God has made. The Bible says we will rejoice and be glad, and I come to you from Alabama, rather to be in fact. And I come to you and say God is able to do all things through him that Jesus said he will strengthen you when you're weak, be you when you're tired. Everybody get out and praise God this morning. Get out and get your shout out.
0: Come on, you better praise him this morning. Right now, we got the Commodores and we got your Bible challenge question of the day in less than

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1: It's your early morning praise party. I am Sherry Mackey, and family, it is time for us to test your biblical knowledge with a Bible challenge question of the day. It's a fantastic, fantastic Friday, which means this is open for our seasoned saints. We'll say 45 and older. You know you got seasoned at 45, so stop playing with me. All right, 45 and older from the category Miracles and Moses. From the category Miracles and Moses, what did Moses mount on a pole as a way of healing the ailing Israelites? What did Moses mount on a pole as a way of healing the ailing Israelites? That's your Bible challenge question of the day. We're going to compare answers coming up on the party. It's your early morning praise party. I am Sherry Mackey.
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Come on, Canton, Mississippi. The Canton Spirituals Fix It Jesus. You're inside the party. Your early morning praise party with me, your girl, Sherry Mackey. We got today's word coming up right now, though. It's Jill Scott.

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1: The Bishop Hezekiah Walker sold out on the party. 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

0: 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It's your early morning praise party. I am Sherry Mackey, and it's time right now for today's word. The miracle is in your next step of obedience. 2 Kings 4, 5, and 6 says, they brought the jars to the window, and she kept pouring. When all the jars were full, she said to her son, bring me another one. But he replied, there's not a jar left. Then the oil stopped flowing. You know, sometimes the greatest miracle begins with the smallest acts of obedience. The widow in 2 Kings 4 was living every parent's nightmare. Her husband had died, leaving her burdened with debt, and now her creditors were threatening to take her two sons as payment. She was out of options, out of resources, and out of hope. When she cried out to the prophet Elisha, she was probably expecting him to hand her some money or perform an instant miracle. Instead, he asked her a question. What do you have in your house? She replied, nothing at all except a small jar of olive oil. Isn't that just like God? He often begins with what we already have. Then Elisha gave her unusual instructions. Borrow as many empty jars as possible from your neighbors. Go inside your house, close the door, and begin pouring the little bit of oil you have. Imagine how humbling that must have been. She had to go from house to house asking for empty jars without explaining why. Some neighbors may have wondered what she was doing. Others may have questioned her. Still, she refused to let pride keep her from obedience. She simply trusted God. As she poured, something incredible happened. The oil never ran out. Jar after jar was filled until there was not an empty vessel left to receive it. Only then did the oil stop flowing when there was no more capacity to receive. Notice that the miracle didn't happen before she obeyed. It happened when she obeyed, and that's often how God works in our lives. We want him to show us the entire plan before we take the first step, but God usually asks us to trust him one step at a time. Perhaps he's asking you to forgive someone who hurt you. Perhaps he's asking you to apply for a position that feels beyond your qualifications. Perhaps he's asking you to start the business, serve in ministry, give generously, or step into a calling that feels intimidating for you. Well, don't let pride, fear, or discouragement stop you. Your breakthrough may be connected to your next act of obedience. The first step may be to just It may be slow. It may not produce immediate results. You may wonder if anything is happening at all, but keep pouring, keep praying, keep serving, keep believing. God is a God of suddenly moments. Suddenly the healing is going to come. Suddenly the opportunity is going to appear. Suddenly the financial provision will arrive. Suddenly the relationship will be restored. What seems small in your hands become more than enough when it's surrendered into God's hands. So never underestimate what God can do with your willingness to obey. Your miracle may be much closer than you think. Oh, God, thank you. Thank you that you are the God of abundance and nothing is too difficult for you. Thank you for reminding us that you can take what seems small and insignificant and multiply it beyond anything we could imagine. Help us to walk in humility, trusting you even when we don't understand your instruction. Give us the courage to take the next step of obedience, knowing that our miracle is connected to our faithfulness. Oh God, we believe that as we continue to trust you and pour out what you place in our hands, you'll open doors, you'll provide every need, and you'll bring breakthrough in your perfect timing in Jesus' name. Now that's your word for today. Take it, apply it to your everyday life, and you continue to be encouraged and inspired. It's your early morning praise party. I am Sherry Mackey.
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1: It's your early morning praise party. I am Sherry Mackey. It's time for the Word of God. It is time for the Bible Experience. And for those of you that like to read along with us, go ahead and open your Bible or your Bible apps to 2 Corinthians chapter 11. Today we're picking up in verse number 28. We're going to close it out today. 2 Corinthians 11, 28. Paul boasts about his sufferings.
2: Besides everything else, I face daily the pressure of my concern for all the churches. Who is weak and I do not feel weak? Who is led into sin and I do not inwardly burn? If I must boast, I will boast of the things that show my weakness. The God and Father of the Lord Jesus, who is to be praised forever, knows that I am not lying. In Damascus, the governor under King Aretas had the city of the Damascenes guarded in order to arrest me. But I was lowered in a basket from a window in the wall
1: and slipped through his hands. All right, family, we're going to pick up right there in the Bible Experience on the party. It's your early morning praise party. I am Sherry Mackey. Good morning.
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5: He gon' make a way, make a way, maker. He gon' make a way, make a way, maker. He gon' make a way, make a way, maker. I know.

0: 95.5 Hallelujah FM, Jackson's Inspiration Station. It's your early morning praise party. I am Sherry Mackey. It is time to talk about topics that are hot. Well, if you still use snail mail, the United States Postal Service, you better go ahead and get your forever stamps today. Or tomorrow. The cost of mailing a letter is likely to go up next week. The United States Postal Service will raise the cost of a forever stamps to 82 cents. When did the stamps get up that high? Lord of mercy. I thought they were still 30-something, 40-something, 50-cent. What the world? Anyway, 82 cents starts Sunday, pending approval from the Postal Regulatory Commission. That's a 4 cents increase. When did they go up to 70-some cents? I'm still asking. Other services will also see price jumps, including mailing postcards. Wait now, what? And international letters. The increases come after the United States Postal Service warned earlier this year they could run out of money within a year. Well, I love my folks that work at the post office, so I'm going to pay them higher prices because, baby, we need our postal workers and our postal service. Also making news, Jermaine Jackson, a member of the Jackson 5, successfully overturned a $6.5 million default judgment in a Los Angeles sexual assault lawsuit due to improper notification. The ruling by Judge Elaine Mandel invalidated the earlier decision in favor of the plaintiff. Jackson argued that he was incorrectly identified in the case and was living in Bahrain when legal papers were attempted to be served to him. The default judgment was entered after Jackson did not respond to a lawsuit within the required deadlines. There you have it. Also, you know, I told you that Janet Jackson was very upset about how Drewski portrayed her family during the BET Awards. As a matter of fact, she expressed how angry she was, and I let you hear it here on the party. Well, I told you to tap the app and let me know what your thoughts were about this portrayal and what Janet had to say. Here's what you had to say.
1: Hey, hey, hey, this is Dr. Rob, and I am commenting on the question of the day regarding Janet Jackson. I do not blame Janet Jackson. I think Drewski went just a little bit too far. He was disrespectful and monopolizing on the pain of the Jackson family. So, yeah, I support Janet Jackson's decision 100% not to support the BET Awards because they allowed that video to play. Have a blessing.
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1: All right, family, that's going to do it for me, your girl, Sherry Mackey, and your early morning praise party. Listen, I got to get ready to get out of here, but before I go, you know I like to share what I call a little Sherry-ism. That's a little wisdom I've learned along the way. Today in my Sherry-ism, faith is not the absence of fear, but the strength to follow God's calling, trusting Him to guide your steps, even when you have fear and the path feels uncertain. Faith is not the absence of fear, but the strength to follow God's calling, trusting Him to guide your steps, even in the midst of fear, when the path feels uncertain. That's a little Sherry-ism, a little wisdom I've learned along the way, and now I'm sharing that with you. I pray you have a phenomenal rest of your day. I pray that something I've said or played in has ministered to your hearts and spirits, something that's encouraged you to go on in the name of the Father, realizing and knowing that you are fearfully and wonderfully made in His likeness and His image. Know that I love you and there's nothing you can do about it, but you can join me every weekday morning at 6 a.m. for a party on the radio. It's your early morning praise party. I am Sherry Mackey. Love and

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By the grace of God, y'all, we made it and we are still here. Thank you, Lord. Happy Friday to you and yours. I'm Tracy Bethay. It's Nia Allen, and Lord, I love you.

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1: So glad I don't look like what I've been through. Can I get a one witness? Happy Friday to you and yours. I'm Tracy Bethay. Got some PJ Morton on the way. Here's Dietrich Haddon featuring Darwin Hobbs with He's Able. Somebody

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Hey, I'm Tracy Bethay and Macomb. We thank you for making WHLH number one for gospel hits. We couldn't have done it without you.

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1: Let me hear you say I am blessed. That's music from the Reese Temple Choir. I'm Tracy Bethay. Glad to be with you on this Friday. Here's Anthony Evans and You're Not Finished.

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Oh, put your hands together and give the Lord a hand clap of praise. That's music from Joshua's Troop. Happy Friday to you. Still to come, the choir master, Ricky Dillard. Got the gospel truth and gospel news, honey, coming up. Here's a classic from the Winans with Tomorrow.

song says it's good to be alive, but it's best to live. Look at your neighbor and say, neighbor, it's good to be alive, but it's best to live. And guess what?

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2: 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The special pre-release event featured an intimate conversation with Samaje to discuss his journey, his artistry, and the making of the new project. The album features live versions of 6 songs from Samaje's 92 studio album that released last summer and a new live rendition of Vicky Winans' 1999 church classic, The Music in the Air. Samaje first captured widespread attention with his 2022 breakthrough single, I Rely. And of course, he closed the evening with a show-stopping performance of The Music in the Air. Congratulations to Samaje. His new project, 92 The Live Album, the deluxe edition, is available now on all major streaming platforms. I'm Tracy Bethay, and that's a look at the gospel.

0: 95.5 Hallelujah FM. Ah, beautiful message from Michael Stampley and Take My Life. I'm Tracy Bethay. Happy Friday to you and yours. Yes, the weekend is here. Got your birthdays coming up on this 10th day of July. Got them on the way. Tamala Mann is standing by. Here is God's property. My life is in your hands.
1: No matter what you're going through, I know that you can stand. 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

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Thanks for getting your praise on with us and making us number one for gospel hits.

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1: 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It's time to clean up. I'm Tracy Bethay, glad to be in your company. Got some Lisa Noel Smith and the Brown Singers on the way. Here's Greg O'Quinn and I Told the Storm.

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Marvin Sapp and never would have made it without you, Lord. I'm Tracy Bethay, glad to be in your company. 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
1: God has come to restore souls. 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
2: Deliver me, 'cause all I seem to do is hurt me.
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1: God, rescue us from ourselves.

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Amen. Now when we pray, we want to end that with a declaration, a decree. So I'm speaking for all of you listening, starting here, starting now. The things that hurt you in the past won't control your future. Starting now, this is a new day. This is your exodus. You are officially released. Now sing it for me, Leandria.

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Praise God for His mighty acts. Oh, what a mighty God we serve. Hallelujah. 95.5 Jackson's Inspiration Station. I'm Kim Harper Johnson with you on a happy Friday. Yeah, heading into the weekend. To God be the glory. And listen, today though, July 10th, all day long, a special day on the national calendar. And I'll tell you what it is later this hour, so be sure to keep it here. Right

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1: Be steadfast, unmovable, always abounding in the work of the Lord. Jesus, I do. 95.5 Hallelujah FM, Jackson's Inspiration Station. Yeah, we got some more inspiration on the way from your favorites like the Winans, got David Daltrey, Jill Scott's Blessed. Keep it right here. Well, you know, back to school shopping will be here before you know it, right? 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

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Thy will be done, Lord, on earth as it is in heaven. I'm Kim Harford-Johnson with you. Thanks so much for listening in. What a blessing it is to be with you on a happy Friday, heading into the weekend. Look at God. Well, listen, today is a special day on the national calendar. Yep, July 10th.

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1: Faith, hope, charity, these three, but the greatest of these is charity. 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Got the Kurt Carr Singers in the Sanctuary, Hezekiah Walker. I'll make it. Happy Friday. And yes, July 10th, all day long, a special day on the national calendar. Hashtag National French Fry Day. Yeah, that's today. Always the second Friday in July, recognizing an American favorite known as the French fry. You know, also known as chips, fries, finger chips, French fried potatoes. Whether you enjoy dipping it in ketchup, barbecue sauce, ranch dressing, vinegar, or mayonnaise. Yeah. Whatever way you prefer to eat your French fries, whether you make them at home or buy some from your favorite restaurant. Take pictures and post it all over your social media platforms everywhere. Yes, enjoy hashtag National French Fry Day. 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
1: There is a name above every name. 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Yes, it's a happy Friday. I pray that all is well. If you're traveling right now, yes, be careful, be safe, be kind to one another out there on the roadways, okay? Buckled up and no texting while driving. And of course, we got more to keep you uplifted. It is a classic by Douglas Miller. My soul has been anchored in the Lord. 95.5 Hallelujah FM.

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1: 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Got Fred Hammond on the way. When the Spirit of the Lord, Minister Billy Rivers, and the angelic voices of faith never leave you. 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

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Hi, I'm Kim Harper Johnson. Macomb, we thank you for making WHLH number one for gospel hits. We couldn't have done it without you.

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1: I've never seen the righteous forsaken, nor his seed begging bread. God is good, and he's good all the time. Hallelujah. 95.5 Jackson's Inspiration Station. I'm Kim Harper Johnson. Yeah, that's me. And you know what? Get those Bibles ready. Yeah, I got some spiritual food for your soul. Straight ahead. Man will not live by bread alone, but with every word that proceed out of the mouth of God. Keep it here. Here's Nia Allen. Lord, I love you. 95.5.

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I prophesy over you.

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Thanks for listening in on this happy Friday, July 10th. And if it is your birthday, yes, I got a gift for you. Like a good old slice of birthday cake, sweet. Yeah. I'll have it for you later this hour. Don't you miss it. Keep it here. Here at the Canton Spirituals, Fix It Jesus, 95.5 Hallelujah FM.

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1: 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Kim Harper Johnson with you. 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
2: 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Because whatever you need is over here at the table. 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

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Hey, it's Kim Harper Johnson. 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

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Hallelujah.

0: Jackson's Inspiration Station, 95.5 Hallelujah FM. Don't be weary in well-doing. In due season, you will reap if you faint not. 95.5 Hallelujah FM, Jackson's Inspiration Station. Got Patti LaBelle, when you've been blessed, yeah, it feels like heaven. Donald Lawrence, Back to Eden. All day long, July 10th, happy birthday to Alvin O'Neill Jackson, celebrating on today. And if you're listening in right now, Kim, it's my birthday too. I've been celebrating too. What about me? No worries, I'm going to help you take it further. Happy birthday to you. Happy birthday to you. Happy birthday to you. It is a gift from me to you, from my heart. Yes, you're so welcome. Whatever your celebration may be on today, brand new grandbaby, brand new baby, new job, promotion, or maybe you're celebrating because it's Friday. This is the day that the Lord has made. Rejoice and be glad in it. Again, I say rejoice. 95.5 Hallelujah FM.
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95.5 Hallelujah FM, Jackson's Inspiration Station. Our God always causes us to triumph. Kim Harper Johnson with you on this happy Friday. TGIF, thank God we made it. To God be the glory. And of course, we got more to lift up the name of Jesus and to give him praise on this happy Friday. Got Luther Barnes, God's Grace, 95.5 Hallelujah FM.

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2: 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Kim Harper Johnson with you. Bishop Larry D. Charter's on the way with a hit you don't want to miss. 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

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Praise God in the dance, 95.5 Hallelujah FM. I'm Kim Harper Johnson, and yes, we give you more of what you're asking for. 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
9: I'm Storm Team 12 meteorologist Gracie Morris. Mainly dry and hot conditions continue through Saturday with a few pop-up afternoon showers possible. Expect seasonal July temperatures again tomorrow with lows in the mid-70s and afternoon highs in the mid-90s. With high humidity sticking around, the feels like temperature will likely exceed 100 degrees. There's only a slight chance of stray afternoon showers tomorrow. Better rain chances will return Sunday with a front approaching from the north. I'm meteorologist Gracie Morris with Storm Team 12, your local TV partner for the Mississippi Lottery.
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0: 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Lots of ways to make good use of $1,000. What are you thinking about, Natalie?
1: I'm booking a trip. I need a trip right now. So let's book some tickets to go to Florida. Let's get these concert tickets, these airline tickets. I'm getting an outfit. I'm getting my hair and my nails done.